0: love to.
1: And that was Josh Ross with song number 4 on the countdown, Scared of Getting Sober.
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1: So here's a little fun fact about Riley Green. His legal first name is actually Jonathan. Riley is his middle name. And he recently shared the bittersweet family story behind it. His great-grandfather, Paul, developed dementia later in life and started calling Riley's dad, whose name is Kevin, by the name Riley. Nobody knows exactly why, but the family loved the name so much that when Kevin had his first son, he passed it right along. Nowadays, Riley says he wouldn't even turn around if someone called him Jonathan. Down one spot to song number 3 this week, this is Riley Green with Change My Mind. You sure?

0: So song number three belonged to Riley Green with Change My Mind. When we return, we are going to head into battle to see who is number one on the Cross Canada Country Countdown.
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0: After a bar song Tipsy rewrote the record books, everyone wanted to know what Shaboozy would do next. The answer was something deeply personal. Good News opens with the line, "Man, what a hell of a year it's been." And at that point in his career, that was quite the understatement. The song is about struggling with your own mental health at the height of success, feeling lonely, even when the whole world is watching. Honest, raw, and it's built on acoustic guitar and pedal steel. It hit number one in Canada and the U.S. 1 year later, he's got a brand new concept album dropping July 31st. But right now, here's last year's leader. This is Shaboozy with Good News. Man, what a-

0: That was our leader from last year. Shaboozy, good news.
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0: Ellen Langley is 27 years old, and she's now the second most streamed country artist in the entire world on Spotify. Over 30 million monthly listeners. The only country artist ahead of her is Morgan Wallen. So, what happens when the two biggest names in country music right now get together in the studio? You get a hit. Here with song number two on the countdown this week, up four spots. This is Ella Langley and Morgan Wallen. I Can't Love You Anymore. I find-

0: That was song number two from Ella Langley and Morgan Wallen with I Can't Love You Anymore.
1: Number one.
0: Ella Langley has been picking up fans in some unexpected places lately. With the World Cup bringing visitors from all over the world, a German fan named Freddie went viral after posting about his American road trip. Bucky's, Waffle House, Walmart, and of course, Ella Langley. He wrote, "The best discovery of our road trip has been a musician called Ella Langley. After hearing her on pretty much every country radio station, we've become big fans. She's basically the soundtrack for our road trip." Ella saw the post, tracked Freddie down, and invited him to her show in Oklahoma City. Here now, holding the number one spot for 5 solid weeks in a row, this is Ella Langley with Be Her. She

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0: time zone am I on? 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
1: It doesn't matter. It's 5 o'clock somewhere.
0: It's always on 5 in Margaritaville, come to think of it.
1: Yeah, I heard that.
0: You've been there, haven't you?
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0: 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Keeping it country. 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

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Canada is full of incredible music. 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
1: I'm Justin Goulet. The town of Vagerville would like to remind residents that the property tax deadline is tomorrow afternoon at 4:30. MyVagervilleNow's Nikki Rashad has more.
2: After that date, a 15% penalty will apply to any current taxes outstanding. Corporate Services Director for the town, Megan Saskew, says that property taxes are collected each year to help fund various services the town provides.
3: Well, you know what? We pay property taxes because it's one of the ways that the town of Vagerville, or one of the main ways the town of Vagerville funds services that we rely on. So this includes fire protection, garbage, roads, policing, peace officers, our recreation facilities, and general municipal operations.
2: She goes on to say that despite significant increases in education and other external requisitions, the town's proposed 2026 tax rates have actually decreased across all property classes. Mayor Tim McPhee says that council has done its best to keep property taxes as low as possible.
4: Well, I want everybody to know that council worked very hard on trying to keep the taxes down as low as we can. The majority of the increase you're going to see is going to be the school tax, which the province is forcing, always does, forces the municipality to collect it. We're the only level of government in this province that is raising taxes, and we're doing it on behalf of the province. So be very clear when you get your tax notice, read the lines where the increases are for your property.
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5: Jeff Dick with you. Time for us to take a look at your forecast. Latest from Environment Canada. Sunshine this morning turning into a mix of sun and cloud. 30% chance of showers this afternoon with the risk of a thunderstorm. A high today of 26. Humidex will make that feel like 29 and a UV index of 7 or high. That 30% chance of shower still there this evening and after midnight with the risk of a thunderstorm. Overnight low of 13. Tomorrow, partly cloudy. 30% chance of showers late in the afternoon with the risk of a thunderstorm. A high of 24 and a humidex to make it feel like 27.
0: Another hour of your favorite country music is loaded up and ready to roll. Is that this one?

That's Jade Eagleson getting a little help from Dean Brody, doing more drinking than fishing. And with that, we are off and running on this Monday morning. Welcome to it. You got the big JD along for the ride. The month of June, just a couple of days left, and that means Canada Day right around the corner as well. Plenty to talk about when it comes to that. I'm happy to be back in the captain's chair after a week away. I've spent that time mostly fighting off mosquitoes. My goodness, those skeeters have been bad to start this season. We'll see what comes of them over the next couple of weeks as well. Gotta get more dragonflies out there and fighting on our behalf. Up next for us, it's Robin Ottolini. This one's called F-150. Keep it here.

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to Neil Towns and the latest from her called Sunshine's Free. You're listening to The Ranch 106.5. Jeff Dick is my name, and I hope you're ready for a great week ahead. Plenty of fun stuff if the weather can hold out. And let's take a look at that forecast today. Well, we're looking at a 30% chance of afternoon showers with the risk of a thunderstorm. High today of 26. Humidex will make it feel like 29, and a UV index of 7 or high. So hats and sunscreen, still a good idea if you are headed outdoors. Partly cloudy this evening, 30% chance of showers. The risk of a thunderstorm still there this evening and overnight as well. A low of 13. Tomorrow, more of the same. Mix of sun and cloud, 30% chance of showers with the risk of a thunderstorm. A high of 24 degrees with the humidex. That'll feel closer to 27. Normal high this time of year is 22. Record high for this day is 35. That was set in 2021. Meanwhile, your record low takes you back to 1995. We were at zero on this day. Up next, it's Lone Star to keep us rolling. This is Mr. Mom.

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1: I'm Justin Goulet. The town of Vegarville would like to remind residents that the property tax deadline is tomorrow afternoon at 4:30. MyVegarvilleNow's Nikki Rashad has more.
2: After that date, a 15% penalty will apply to any current taxes outstanding. Corporate Services Director for the town, Megan Saskew, says that property taxes are collected each year to help fund various services the town provides.
3: Well, you know what? We pay property taxes because it's one of the ways that the town of Vegarville, or one of the main ways the town of Vegarville funds services that we rely on. So this includes fire protection, garbage, roads, policing, peace officers, our recreation facilities, and general municipal operations.
2: She goes on to say that despite significant increases in education and other external requisitions, the town's proposed 2026 tax rates have actually decreased across all property classes. Mayor Tim McPhee says that council has done its best to keep property taxes as low as possible.
4: Well, I want everybody to know that council worked very hard on trying to keep the taxes down as low as we can. The majority of the increase you're going to see is going to be the school tax, which the province is forces the municipality to collect it. We're the only level of government in this province that is raising taxes, and we're doing it on behalf of the province. So be very clear when you get your tax notice, read the lines where the increases are for your property.
2: For more information about annual property taxes here in town, you can visit vegarville.com.
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5: Good morning, Jeff Dick with you. Let's take a look at that forecast. Sunny this morning, some fog patches becoming local smoke, but as the day rolls on, it turns into a mix of sun and cloud. We get a 30% chance of showers in the afternoon with the risk of a thunderstorm, high of 26. Humidex will make it feel like 29, a UV index of 7 or high. More the same into the evening with a 30% chance of showers and the risk of a thunderstorm, overnight low of 13. Tomorrow it continues, 30% chance of showers, risk of a thunderstorm. We'll see a high of 24 and a humidex making it feel more like 27.
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It's the Reklaws Never Drinking Again, the latest from them on the Ranch 106.5. Jeff Dick with you on your Monday, coming off a wild weekend for the World Cup, the round of 32 kicking off yesterday and kicking off in style for us Canadian fans. A 1-0 win in extra time, Canada defeating South Africa. Huge win as they advance to the round of 16 for the first time in our nation's history. Get excited there. Three games going on in the round of 32 today. We'll see Brazil battle Japan, Germany taking on Paraguay, and the Netherlands battle Morocco in the late matchup. Some big-time hitters out there today, so we'll see who will advance and who will go home. Here's Chris Young with Lonely Eyes. 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

favorite country song from Hardy. You're in the midst of another beautiful morning here on the ranch, 106.5. Things looking good to start the day before we possibly get some more showers and another thunderstorm a little bit later on. It's been par for the course the last couple of weeks, and that is the reason that the Vegreville Blue Jays have not played since June the 16th. They have seen quite a few postponements already this season in what has been a pretty good year for the Birds. They're sitting with a record of 5-2, but again, haven't seen the Diamonds since June 16th. Still have five games left on their regular season schedule and a couple of more makeup games that they will need to play thanks to the weather definitely playing havoc with their schedule. Now, they are set for a game tomorrow night, but again, the way things have been going, how waterlogged the fields are, we'll see if that one comes to fruition. That game is supposed to take place tomorrow night, 7 p.m. at the Riverview Ball Diamond with the Tofield Braves in town. We'll cross our fingers for good luck, but we will see. The Vegreville Blue Jays 5-2 right now in the Powerline Baseball League, and that has them in third place behind the Armina Royals and the defending champion Rosalind Athletics, leading the way with a record of 8-2. More of your favorites to come, including this one. It's Aaron Goodwin's new one, Said No Redneck Ever. No.

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1: I'm Justin Goulet. The town of Vegerville would like to remind residents that the property tax deadline is tomorrow afternoon at 4:30. MyVegerville Now's Nikki Rashad has more.
2: After that date, a 15% penalty will apply to any current taxes outstanding. Corporate Services Director for the town, Megan Saskew, says that property taxes are collected each year to help fund various services the town provides.
3: Well, you know what? We pay property taxes because it's one of the ways that the town of Vegerville, or one of the main ways the town of Vegerville funds services that we rely on. So this includes fire protection, garbage, roads, policing, peace officers, our recreation facilities, and general municipal operations.
2: She goes on to say that despite significant increases in education and other external requisitions, the town's proposed 2026 tax rates have actually decreased across all property classes. Mayor Tim McPhee says that council has done its best to keep property taxes as low as possible.
4: Well, I want everybody to know that council worked very hard on trying to keep the taxes down as low as we can. The majority of the increase you're going to see is going to be the school tax, which the province is forces the municipality to collect it. We're the only level of government in this province that is raising taxes, and we're doing it on behalf of the province. So be very clear when you get your tax notice, read the lines where the increases are for your property.
2: For more information about annual property taxes here in town, you can visit vegerville.com.
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5: Taking a look at your forecast for today, sunshine turning into a mix of sun and cloud, 30% chance of afternoon showers with the risk of a thunderstorm, high of 26. Humidex will make that feel like 29. Partly cloudy into the evening, 30% chance of showers with the risk of a thunderstorm, low of 13. For tomorrow, mix of sun and cloud, 30% chance of showers in the afternoon, risk of a thunderstorm, high of 24 with the Humidex making it feel like 27.
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Love, hate, love. It's Owen Riegling, and you're listening to The Ranch 106.5. Jeff Dick is my name, and it's time for us to take a closer look at this day in country music, all the happenings on June 29th. It was on this day in 1968. Tammy Wynette was at number one on the country singles chart with D-I-V-O-R-C-E. Written by Bobby Braddock and Curly Putman, the song is a woman's perspective on the impending collapse of her marriage, and the original recording would feature in the films Five Easy Pieces and Brokeback Mountain. It was on this day in 1992 that Vince Gill released I Still Believe in You. It was the first single from his album of the same name and would become his first U.S. country number one hit. And it was on this day in 2007 that Canada Post issued the limited edition Anne Marie stamp. She was recognized along with three other iconic Canadian recording artists, Paul Anka, Gordon Lightfoot, and Joni Mitchell. Speaking of Gordon Lightfoot, he's up next. It's a closer look at this day in country with the wreck of the Edmund Fitzgerald. Keep it right here, 106.5, The Ranch.

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5: It's time once again for Talk of the Town, and we are thrilled to have a couple of folks drop by our studio this morning. We have Mayor Tim McPhee from the town of Vegreville, as well as the town's Corporate Services Director, Megan Saskew. I want to thank both of you for dropping by, because we're going to talk about everybody's favorite topic, property taxes.
6: That's for sure. Good morning, Jeff, and we're here to clarify what people are seeing in their tax notices.
5: Fantastic. So first off, when it comes to property tax, just so folks have a bit of an idea, why do we have to pay property taxes?
7: Well, you know what? We pay property taxes because it's one of the ways that the town of Vegreville, or one of the main ways the town of Vegreville funds services that we rely on. So this includes fire protection, garbage, roads, policing, peace officers, our recreation facilities, and general municipal operations.
5: And when it comes to those taxes, how is property assessed?
7: Property assessments are completed by an independent assessor who reviews both the land and any improvements on the property, such as homes or buildings. For 2026, the town has a new assessment provider, so we have hired Accurate Assessment Group. And as part of this transition, 100% reinspection process of the properties was completed throughout the community this year. So our assessors follow provincial legislation and regulated guidelines to ensure assessments

0: are fair and equitable across the community. The total assessed value is based on the combined value of the land and the improvements on it.
1: This is one of the reasons, Jeff, that we hired a new company to do our assessment. We were seeing unfairness in the assessments where some properties, their assessment hadn't changed in 20 years. And when a house was sold, we seen the assessment go through the roof, but the neighborhood didn't follow. So we went and did 100% of the whole community, residential and non-res. And in that collection of this information, we realized $43 million more in taxable assessment with the new assess rates that this company brought forward to us.
2: So with that, how have the tax rates changed from the previous year?
0: That's a great question. So despite significant increases to certain requisitions, so our education and other external ones, the town's tax rates have actually decreased across all major property classes since last year. So things that go into that are taxable assessment and taxes collected. So our mill rates have gone down, but our taxable assessment has gone up. So one positive factor to this was the strong assessment growth. Total taxable assessment increased from approximately $775 million to $818 million. So that's about a $43 million increase in taxable assessment, which allowed our mill rates to go down. So the reductions in combined tax rates for all major property classes are as follows. So residential rates decreased 1.9%, small business 9.3%, and then all the other non-residential and designated industrial also fell by 9.3% this year.
1: So if people are looking at their statements and saying, well, my taxes didn't go down, they have to factor in everything else. Their assessment did go up, and their house is worth closer to what the real market value of their house is. But if you look at overall municipal taxes, we presented a 2% tax increase. The MD of Minvern Foundation, the portion that we collect for that, went up 6.8%. And then the residential education requisition increased by 13.3%. So if we just look at my taxes, and my house was assessed low for quite a few years, the assessment went up about $160,000. $620 of my tax increase was for the education tax. So all over half of the $1,000 my taxes increased were captured by the province. And the province forces municipalities to collect those taxes.
2: And when it comes to our taxes here in town, when will notices go out? When are the taxes due?
0: Combined assessment and taxation notices were mailed on May 7th, 2026. The property taxes are due no later than 4:30 p.m. So that must be received in our office by 4:30 p.m. on June 30th, 2026. So that, therefore, if you're mailing your check to us, please ensure you give time for it to go to the mail and get processed and received by our office no later than that date. After June 30th, a 15% penalty will apply to any current taxes outstanding. We will also levy an additional 15% penalty on all unpaid balances after December 31st, 2026. So it is important that we pay taxes on time because there are significant penalties for being late.
1: And there was a common practice years ago that people would mail a check to the town for their taxes and the post office would stamp the date it was mailed. The post office no longer does that. So people used to say, well, you got my check because I mailed it on the last day. Well, we have no way of recognizing that anymore. So please do yourself a favor. If you're using your bank, make sure you're giving it 2 to 3 days for the banking transition or the transaction, to go through. And if you're using a mail, give yourself at least 2 weeks, because if we don't receive it before that date, it is now the late penalty comes into play.
2: And if someone out there is having difficulty paying their taxes in one lump sum, I know that there are different payment options available for them.
0: Yes, so the town offers a tax installment prepayment plan. We call it the TIP program. It allows property owners to make equal monthly payments through pre-authorized withdrawals from their bank instead of paying the one lump sum. So June is actually a really good time to sign up for TIP. So let's say your taxes are $2,000. you only have $1,000 right now. You pay half, and the remaining $1,000 is taken out of your account in the next 6 months till December. So you don't receive a penalty for only paying the $1,000 before June, and you get the rest of the year to finish paying. The main caveat is that you have to sign up for the tip plan before June 30th to ensure that there are no penalties for this year. So it is important that if you want to sign up for tip, to contact us. Honestly, it would be best to sign up in May so that we can have everything set up in time for the June 30th penalty.
2: Fantastic. Anything else you'd like our listeners to know about property taxes this year?
1: Well, I want everybody to know that council worked very hard on trying to keep the taxes down as low as we can. The majority of the increase they're going to see is going to be the school tax, which the province is forcing, always does, forces the municipality to collect it. We're the only level of government in this province that is raising taxes, and we're doing it on behalf of the province. So be very clear when you get your tax notice, read the lines where the increases are for your property. Before we close, I would just like to bring up a problem that we're seeing in our community, and it's vandalism. Last year, we spent over $30,000 in repairs on facilities in our community. So if you have youth or young adults, somebody in our community knows who's doing this. And please have a conversation with your children, with the young adults in your family. If they're leaving or they know friends that have been out spray painting things or smashing things, because it's becoming a very big issue in our community. So we know that people out there know who's doing this, and we take a lot of pride in our facilities. A lot of these facilities were donated by the Lions, by the Rotary, by the Kinsmen and Canets, and they're being vandalized at a rate that is not unacceptable. So please, do the community thing, ask around, and if you can help us find out who the perpetrators are, we would all appreciate it.
2: Very important right there. Thank you very much, Mr. Mayor, and once again, Megan, for dropping by, and all the best to you. Have a great summer.
1: Thank you very much.
3: Sun's out, fun's out, summer sizzles on the ranch.

0: 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This is Ranch News.
1: I'm Justin Goulet. The town of Vagerville would like to remind residents that the property tax deadline is tomorrow afternoon at 4:30. MyVagervilleNow's Nikki Rashad has more.
2: After that date, a 15% penalty will apply to any current taxes outstanding. Corporate Services Director for the town, Megan Saskew, says that property taxes are collected each year to help fund various services the town provides.
3: Well, you know what? We pay property taxes because it's one of the ways that the town of Vagerville, or one of the main ways the town of Vagerville funds services that we rely on. So this includes fire protection, garbage, roads, policing, peace officers, our recreation facilities, and general municipal operations.
2: She goes on to say that despite significant increases in education and other external requisitions, the town's proposed 2026 tax rates have actually decreased across all property classes. Mayor Tim McPhee says that council has done its best to keep property taxes as low as possible.
4: Well, I want everybody to know that council worked very hard on trying to keep the taxes down as low as we can. The majority of the increase you're going to see is going to be the school tax, which the province is forces the municipality to collect it. We're the only level of government in this province that is raising taxes, and we're doing it on behalf of the province. So be very clear when you get your tax notice, read the lines where the increases are for your property.
2: For more information about annual property taxes here in town, you can visit vagerville.com.
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7: Taking a look at your forecast for today, sunshine turning into a mix of sun and cloud. 30% chance of afternoon showers with the risk of a thunderstorm, high of 26. Humidex will make that feel like 29. Partly cloudy into the evening, 30% chance of showers with the risk of a thunderstorm, low of 13. For tomorrow, mix of sun and cloud, 30% chance of showers in the afternoon, risk of a thunderstorm, high of 24 with the Humidex making it feel like 27.
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Brooks and Dunn and their take on a B.W. Stevenson classic, My Maria. You're listening to The Ranch 106.5, and you got the big J.D. with you on your Monday. Back at it after a busy weekend and a week off for me. Glad to be back here in the captain's chair and ready to roll for another week. The weekend provided plenty of great stuff, though. We had the NHL draft officially popping off. My beloved Maple Leafs picking first overall and getting Gavin McInnes. So some exciting stuff for us there as try to get our way back into the playoffs after a very disappointing season. We'll see what all these new faces can do. And now, of course, we're going to see movement galore over the summer as players and teams switching spots. Always a fun time of year to be a sports fan, that's for sure. Morgan Griffiths is up next. He's going to keep us rolling. This one's called Just Being Me. All a part of your Monday and all on the ranch.

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That's Tim McGraw, 7500 OBO, the big JD with you. 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
1: I'm Justin Goulet. The town of Vagerville would like to remind residents that the property tax deadline is tomorrow afternoon at 4:30. My Vagerville Now's Nikki Rashad has more.
2: After that date, a 15% penalty will apply to any current taxes outstanding. Corporate Services Director for the town, Megan Saskew, says that property taxes are collected each year to help fund various services the town provides.
3: Well, you know what? We pay property taxes because it's one of the ways that the town of Vagerville, or one of the main ways the town of Vagerville funds services that we rely on. So this includes fire protection, garbage, roads, policing, peace officers, our recreation facilities, and general municipal operations.
2: She goes on to say that despite significant increases in education and other external requisitions, the town's proposed 2026 tax rates have actually decreased across all property classes. Mayor Tim McPhee says that council has done its best to keep property taxes as low as possible.
4: Well, I want everybody to know that council worked very hard on trying to keep the taxes down as low as we can. The majority of the increase you're going to see is going to be the school tax, which the province is forcing, always does, forces the municipality to collect it. We're the only level of government in this province that is raising taxes, and we're doing it on behalf of the province. So be very clear when you get your tax notice, read the lines where the increases are for your property.
2: For more information about annual property taxes here in town, you can visit vagerville.com.
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5: Taking a look at your forecast, we've got a 30% chance of showers this afternoon with the risk of a thunderstorm. High today of 26, feeling closer to 29 with the humidex. And those conditions continue into the evening and after midnight with that risk of a thunderstorm still there. Overnight low of 13. Tomorrow, mix of sun and cloud, 30% chance of showers with the risk of a thunderstorm, a high of 24 and a humidex of 27.
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0: Country music lives.

That is Garth Brooks, and that's Summer. You're on the Ranch 106.5. It's definitely been a wet start to summer for us, and it looks like that will continue today. Sunshine this morning, turning into a mix of sun and cloud. 30% chance of showers this afternoon with the risk of a thunderstorm. High today of 26. Humidex will make that feel like 29. Also got a UV index of 7 or high. Cloudy into the evening. That 30% chance of showers still there, as is the risk of a thunderstorm. Overnight low of 13. Tomorrow, more of the same. 30% chance of showers, risk of a thunderstorm, and a high of 24. A humidex to make it feel like 27. Normal high this time of year is 22. The record high for this day is 35. That was set in 2021. Your record low, you have to go to 1995. We were at zero on this day. Up next for us is the new one from Tennille Arts called Don't Ruin Flowers. 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
0: The Ranch.

I knew it, I knew you. That is Taylor Swift, and this is The Ranch 106.5, your proud home of Championship Sunday with the APCCA. This year, bringing you the action from four different Championship Sundays, and looking forward to our next one. That will be coming up, Viking, July the 5th. Going to be a whole lot of fun. It is a busy week for the drivers of the APCCA. They're currently in Sedgwick for June 29th, 30th, and July 1st. They get the second off, then it's right to Viking for a weekend of action. And we will be there Championship Sunday, as we said, bringing you all the broadcast action from Championship Sunday. It starts at 1 p.m. Sunday, July 5th. So make sure you're tuned in. We're thrilled to be trackside once again, bringing you the best of the APCCA, all brought to you by Volton Electric, Vegreville Co-op, Grant Miller Motors, and, of course, 106.5 The Ranch. So make sure you're tuned in this coming Sunday, July the 5th, for our first Championship Sunday of the year. It's all right here on The Ranch 106.5. We've got your news, sports, and weather due up at 8:30, but first, it is Josh Ross, Scared of Getting Sober.

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1: I'm Justin Goulet. The town of Vagerville would like to remind residents that the property tax deadline is tomorrow afternoon at 4:30. MyVagervilleNow's Nikki Rashad has more.
2: After that date, a 15% penalty will apply to any current taxes outstanding. Corporate Services Director for the town, Megan Saskew, says that property taxes are collected each year to help fund various services the town provides.
3: Well, you know what? We pay property taxes because it's one of the ways that the town of Vagerville, or one of the main ways the town of Vagerville funds services that we rely on. So this includes fire protection, garbage, roads, policing, peace officers, our recreation facilities, and general municipal operations.
2: She goes on to say that despite significant increases in education and other external requisitions, the town's proposed 2026 tax rates have actually decreased across all property classes. Mayor Tim McPhee says that council has done its best to keep property taxes as low as possible.
4: Well, I want everybody to know that council worked very hard on trying to keep the taxes down as low as we can. The majority of the increase they're going to see is going to be the school tax, which the province is forces the municipality to collect it. We're the only level of government in this province that is raising taxes, and we're doing it on behalf of the province. So be very clear when you get your tax notice, read the lines where the increases are for your property.
2: For more information about annual property taxes here in town, you can visit vagerville.com.
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5: Taking a look at your forecast, we've got a 30% chance of showers this afternoon with the risk of a thunderstorm. High today of 26, feeling closer to 29 with the Humidex. And those conditions continue into the evening and after midnight with that risk of a thunderstorm still there. Overnight low of 13. Tomorrow, mix of sun and cloud, 30% chance of showers with the risk of a thunderstorm, a high of 24, and a Humidex of 27.
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Tucker Wetmore and Brunette on the Ranch 106.5. Jeff Dick with you on your Monday. Coming up quick on 9 o'clock, that means another edition of the Trading Post almost upon us. If you've got anything to buy, sell, trade, or give away, it's the show for you. And that's up after your 9 a.m. news, sports, and weather. First, though, it's Johnny Reed and Old Flame. Keep it right here.

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0: It's time once again for Talk of the Town, and today we're talking with Val Lowes, Library Programming Assistant for the Vegreville Centennial Library. Val, we're talking about some things, exciting things that are coming up in July, so can you let us know what can we expect?
1: Yeah, for sure. We've got some amazing things happening at the library coming up this summer. So to start it off, we've got our summer reading program, and that is for all ages. So you just log those minutes online, and you have a chance to win some amazing prizes in-house and throughout the Northern Lights Library system. We've got some different take-and-makes kits that are registered programs throughout the summer, so you just go onto our website and pick which one you want to do. Some of them are already filled, so just be mindful of that. We've got some family time drop-ins happening on Wednesdays in July. I believe it's every second Wednesday, but you can just watch our social medias and find those posters. So those will have the Lego in the meeting room and outdoor yard games on the patio. We, of course, have our coffee and combos that will still be running, and that is every Tuesday and Thursday at 11 o'clock, and it's a great group of people. They just come and have a drink of coffee and have some great conversation at the back of the library. We also have story time on Thursdays at 11 a.m., and we are looking for readers in August. Every week we get a different community reader, and the kids love it. Something cool that's coming to the library is the Northern Lights Library System Little Blue Library. So it is an old restored refrigerator that Northern Lights has made into a traveling free library, so that'll be coming at the end of July. So watch for that out front. We've got lots of different partnerships happening with all of the organizations throughout Vegreville. We're helping out with Sizzling Summer and a couple of MHCB things, so those are really cool. As always, just watch our social media and our website. We're always coming up with new ideas. Sometimes it's very quickly happening, so always just check out that and watch for what's new and exciting. The other thing I wanted to mention is that the library board will be looking for new members. You can contact the library for more information on that, and they can give you the package and things. So, yeah, it's lots of exciting things happening just in July and more to come in August.
0: Okay, wonderful. Yeah, some exciting things. And as always, Val, thanks so much for your time.
1: Thank you.

0: 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Made and played in Canada.ca.
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1: I'm Justin Goulet. The town of Vagerville would like to remind residents that the property tax deadline is tomorrow afternoon at 4:30. MyVagervilleNow's Nikki Rashad has more.
2: After that date, a 15% penalty will apply to any current taxes outstanding. Corporate Services Director for the town, Megan Saskew, says that property taxes are collected each year to help fund various services the town provides.
3: Well, you know what? We pay property taxes because it's one of the ways that the town of Vagerville, or one of the main ways the town of Vagerville funds services that we rely on. So this includes fire protection, garbage, roads, policing, peace officers, our recreation facilities, and general municipal operations.
2: She goes on to say that despite significant increases in education and other external requisitions, the town's proposed 2026 tax rates have actually decreased across all property classes. Mayor Tim McPhee says that council has done its best to keep property taxes as low as possible.
4: Well, I want everybody to know that council worked very hard on trying to keep the taxes down as low as we can. The majority of the increase they're going to see is going to be the school tax, which the province is forces the municipality to collect it. We're the only level of government in this province that is raising taxes, and we're doing it on behalf of the province. So be very clear when you get your tax notice, read the lines where the increases are for your property.
2: For more information about annual property taxes here in town, you can visit vagerville.com.
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5: Let's take another look at that forecast. Mix of sun and cloud today. 30% chance of showers this afternoon and into the evening. Risk of a thunderstorm as well. A high of 26 with the humidex making that feel like 29. Overnight will drop down to a low of 13. For tomorrow, mix of sun and cloud, 30% chance of showers late in the day with the risk of a thunderstorm, high of 24, feeling closer to 27 with the humidex.
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5: 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We'll start off. We had a call in just to let everybody know about a fundraising barbecue taking place. The Willingdon Seniors are hosting a barbecue coming up July the 1st, 11:30 a.m. to 2 p.m. at the Willingdon Seniors Center. All are invited. Again, that's the Willingdon Seniors Center, Canada Day, 11:30 a.m. to 2 p.m. You're invited for a barbecue. Going back to some previously listed items, we have for sale a John Deere 1835 50-foot air drill with a 1910 430 bushel cart, 10-inch spacing, double-shoot mid-row Coulter banders, and a monitor, all for $20,000. Number there is 780-632-9262. 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If you have any you'd be willing to part ways with, give him a call, 780-914-9991. 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Also for sale, we have a 2007 Ford XLT Titan II F-150, 4x4 super cab in very good condition. 240,000 kilometers on it, and they're asking $7,500. You can call in Hilliard for more info, 780 7804993556. That's 780-499-3556. 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Going back to some more previously listed items, we have for sale an X495 John Deere riding mower, all-wheel steering, three-point hitch, six hydraulic outlets, 153 hours on it, asking $11,000. 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We have somebody who is looking for a lawnmower. 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
5: 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They're also selling an older grain truck and some other vehicles. If you're looking for more information on that, call 780-603-7209. Once again, the number there, 780-603-7209. And it looks like that might do it for today's edition of the Trading Post, proudly brought to you by Vagraville Auto Body and the Garage in Vagraville. Thank you so much to our callers and texters. We'll be back again tomorrow morning after your 9 a.m. information update with more. Until then, I've been Jeff Dick. Have yourself a magnificent Monday.
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Brett Kissel here on the ranch. Hey, I'm Stephen Kepler. So we didn't have Country Thunder over the weekend. What did you do? I mean, not everyone goes down for that anyways, but still. A lot of event organizers saying there's a lot of challenges when it comes to concerts. I guess, are we going to see like a shrink? Because BVJ is still happening as far as I'm concerned. Stampede's still happening, which is great. Pinocchio Stampede's still happening. So there's some good stuff going on. All right, here's Eric Church. It's the Ranch.

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Hi, Valley, under the influence here on the ranch. Hey, I'm Stephen Kepler. I was just taking a look at Taylor Swift's wedding, and it's so crazy how much people think that they're spending, because they still think it's happening at Madison Square Garden. But security alone for the wedding is going to cost them about $750,000. Wow. And I don't even want to ask how much your wedding cost, but $750,000 for security seems excessive. All right. Here's Tyler Joe Miller.

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2: Turn it up, son. All right, boys. This is her favorite song, you know that, right? 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Oh, she put her beard down. Here she comes, here she comes. Left, left, left, right, left.

0: Trace Adkins with Honky Tonk Badonka Donk here on The Ranch. Hey, I'm Stephen Kepler. Thanks for spending some time with me today. Did you watch any CFL over the weekend? Kelowna had their big touchdown thing event with the Lions hosting the Stamps in Kelowna. They're going to do the same with Edmonton this coming weekend, too. Really cool to see on TV, actually. Of course, they had to have a streaker at the game. I saw most of that on social media.
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0: Oh, man. It's Morgan Griffiths on The Ranch.

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Gord Bamford and Neon Smoke right here on The Ranch. Hey, I'm Stephen Kepler. So Stevie Nicks and Tim McGraw are apparently going to perform at Taylor Swift and Travis Kelce's wedding over there at Madison Square Garden. Tim McGraw. All right. I wonder who else they're going to get.

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London, Paris, paradise. But ain't got much memory. 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And damn,

Speaking of the coast, remember Five for Beach, you and me. That sunset, cliffs by the sea, and the night rolled in. And you still talk about that moon that I can't recall, the god I saw. All I needed to

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1: I'm Justin Goulet. The town of Vegarville would like to remind residents that the property tax deadline is tomorrow afternoon at 4:30. MyVegarvilleNow's Nikki Rashad has more.
2: After that date, a 15% penalty will apply to any current taxes outstanding. Corporate Services Director for the town, Megan Saskew, says that property taxes are collected each year to help fund various services the town provides.
3: Well, you know what? We pay property taxes because it's one of the ways that the town of Vegarville, or one of the main ways the town of Vegarville funds services that we rely on. So this includes fire protection, garbage, roads, policing, peace officers, our recreation facilities, and general municipal operations.
2: She goes on to say that despite significant increases in education and other external requisitions, the town's proposed 2026 tax rates have actually decreased across all property classes. Mayor Tim McPhee says that council has done its best to keep property taxes as low as possible.
4: Well, I want everybody to know that council worked very hard on trying to keep the taxes down as low as we can. The majority of the increase they're going to see is going to be the school tax, which the province is forces the municipality to collect it. We're the only level of government in this province that is raising taxes, and we're doing it on behalf of the province. So be very clear when you get your tax notice, read the lines where the increases are for your property.
2: For more information about annual property taxes here in town, you can visit vegarville.com.
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6: Let's take another look at that forecast. Mix of sun and cloud today. 30% chance of showers this afternoon and into the evening. Risk of a thunderstorm as well. A high of 26 with the humidex making that feel like 29. Overnight will drop down to a low of 13. For tomorrow, mix of sun and cloud. 30% chance of showers late in the day with the risk of a thunderstorm. High of 24, feeling closer to 27 with the humidex.
7: I'm meteorologist David Spence with Rural Roots Canada. The weather pattern that has soaked our region is finally breaking down, and the week ahead offers a meaningful recovery window, though the transition will take some time. June 2026 is now officially the wettest June on record for Edmonton. 244 millimeters of rainfall recorded as of the weekend. That surpasses a mark that stood since 1914, and it's not over yet. Today features lingering shower activity and gusty westerly wind as the system weakens. And keep in mind, the remaining showers fall on saturated land, so overland flooding is a risk. There's also the possibility of smoke drifting into northeastern Alberta from wildfires near Pelican Narrows and Key Lake on a developing easterly flow. Tomorrow clears quickly, bringing sunny conditions, a high near 20. Canada Day through the weekend looks excellent for this region. Sunshine, highs in the low to mid-20s, and dry conditions that should allow field assessments and equipment work to advance. Herbicide applications that have been delayed by wet and windy conditions since mid-June finally have a real window this week. For Rural Roots Canada, I'm meteorologist David Spence.
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10: 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In the oil seeds, November canola futures lost $4.50 at $7.43.20 per ton or $16.86. $2.86 per bushel. In the faults markets, nearby red lentils remain at 24 cents per pound, and yellow peas are trading at $7.75 per bushel. In the cattle markets, August live cattle are lower $1.12 at $2.46.10 per 100 weight. 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
15: Friday kicks off the 90th annual Pinoca Stampede and will be nearly halfway through the WPCA season. 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
16: It's like crazy how much support we do have and people helping us out, and you can't do this by yourself. 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And then when we get to see Blake at every other show, so we don't get to see her all the time, but a lot of them, so which is good.
15: The Pinoca Stampede will run until July 1st, when the champion will be crowned. This is the WPCA Race Report, presented by VisitLethbridge.com.
17: 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Across the province on Friday, steers 900 plus, 459 to 463, 8 to 900, 512 to 525, 7 to 800, 542 to 561, 6 to 700, 595 to 640, 5 to 600, 710 to 740, 4 to 500, 750 to 810. Heifers 900 plus, 430 to 446, 8 to 900, 507 to 517, 7 to 800, 512 to 540, 6 to 700, 555 to 593, 5 to 600, 602 to 620. On a light test of the market, bred heifers in northern Alberta. These heifers were bred for February calving, traded from $5,800 per head to $6,025 per head. This is Dallas Roger with CanFax reporting for the Alberta Beef Producers.
0: We've come to the conclusion there's never too much country.
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It's Tony Stevens right here on the ranch. Hey, good afternoon. I'm Stephen Kepler. I love this next song, mainly for the reason that it was first recorded by the Zac Brown Band in 2003 for their 2005 album, Homegrown, but then was re-recorded 3 years later for The Foundation. And the 2008 version was their first single to enter the Hot 100. It's seen many iterations. Chicken Fried here on the ranch.

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Dean Brody here on the ranch. Is it just me, or would it be nice if we moved Canada Day just to be a long weekend? You know, you have Canada Day on the 1st, sure, that's great, but then you just celebrate and you make it a long weekend, because having it on a Wednesday just feels weird, doesn't it? Either way, I'm excited. I love it. Here's Ella Langley, one of my new favorite singers here on the ranch.

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Daniil Towns here on The Ranch. I'm Stephen Kepler. So Team Canada soccer, that's pretty cool how we got through to the round of 16. I was trying to find a way to explain it in hockey terms because we're Canadian. Come on. And it's essentially if we made it to like the conference finals of the playoffs or something like that. Because like there's how many teams? There's what, 40 some odd teams in the World Cup. And we're ranked pretty low. Actually, it's essentially if, who's the worst team? If the Sharks made it to the conference finals. That's the equivalent. Here's Luke Bryan.

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Bailey Zimmerman on the ranch. 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If this was the 90s, nobody would care. Am I right or am I right?

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0: Summertime's a great time to make a little extra money, especially for the kids now that they're out of school. We've got to find something to do. And for a first job, babysitting is very popular. I mean, a lot of people babysat. I babysat. That was probably my first job. That and a paper route. For sure. But I want to do your babysitting stories. What happened while babysitting? Now, I was actually talking to Sue the other day, and she was telling me about what her granddaughter makes while babysitting. What was it?
1: Well, my granddaughter, one of them anyway, gets paid $5 an hour.
0: $5 an hour for babysitting in these days. Like, so this is recent that she gets paid this.
1: Yeah.
0: Okay, so this day and age. Now, is $5 an hour, do you find that to be fair?
1: I would think so, yeah. There are probably some that get 50 and 8, but, you know.
0: I don't know. $5 an hour seems to be a little bit cheap. I mean, at least bump it up to minimum wage. Strap another 10 on there.

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0: Babysitting is quite popular when you're a kid. It's a lot of people's first job. And I'd love to know from you your babysitting stories. What happened while babysitting? And earlier we were talking about kind of the going rate while babysitting. Now, $5 an hour was mentioned. What are you saying?
1: Yeah, his son pays $20 an hour.
0: So your son pays $20 an hour for a babysitter. You see, that seems reasonable.
1: Yeah.
0: What do you think?
1: Well, we used to pay a quarter an hour when our kids were little, but $20 an hour, I mean, even if a person that doesn't work can make their living out of that.
0: Babysit every night? That's over minimum wage. You know, cash under the table?
1: Mm-hmm. Oh, not bad. Sure. Look at the money you save.
0: That is if you do save it. I mean, that is pretty good money as a kid, $20 an hour. I know when I was babysitting, I think it was like $5 an hour. That's what I got paid. But that minimum wage was also $5 an hour. This is like late 90s. It was a different time.

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0: 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Let me know from you, your babysitting stories. What happened while babysitting? 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
1: It was my cousin. So their mom was going to school to get to be a teacher. Mm-hmm. And my cousins would just get off the bus and I would watch them until their dad came and picked them up. And I don't think I should have been in charge.
0: Okay, why not?
1: Well, there was things that they still talk about, the kids, the guys that I babysat. One of them was I played the tuba.
0: Okay.
1: And I wanted to know what would happen if I put my head in it and had one of them blow into the tuba.
0: Oh. So what happened?
1: Nothing happened, by the way.
0: No sound came out of it?
1: No, the sound still came out of it, but it didn't. You couldn't even feel it on your head. It was weird. But that's besides the point. Later on, the girl that I babysat, we were at a party in high school, and she kept dragging girls over to tell them the story. And I was like, you're not helping me.
0: Oh, so she was embarrassing you.
1: Yes.
0: You see, this is what happens when you babysit someone and then they grow up and they remember things. Like, then they tell stories, especially if you still know them later on in life.
1: Yeah, they don't. You know what? There's not enough pay in the world to make someone babysit.
0: So what do you think should be the going rate these days when it comes to babysitting?
1: I don't know. Is there popsicles involved?
0: Yes.
1: I think at least minimum wage.

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0: It's great extra money when you're a kid babysitting, and I'd love to know your babysitting stories. What happened while babysitting, or maybe you were being babysat? What went down?
1: My mom was at work, so she left me at my grandma's house. Mm-hmm. And of course, my grandma, being older, she fell asleep on the couch. I wanted to do arts and crafts, so I went into the dance room, and I destroyed her room with a pair of scissors.
0: Okay, so you were a terror. So when you say destroyed, how much did you destroy?
1: The bed, clothes. I was like about like 5, and there was a cat in the room. And so I snipped the whiskers, not knowing any better. 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So I got all scratched up. I walked out of the room. 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
0: Poor kitty cat. Now, are you sure you didn't grow up to be a serial killer? 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Just saying.

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0: Hey, y'all. This is where country lives.
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1: The Ranch.

0: Babysitting is a very popular first job for the kids. I still remember getting my babysitting course. I was probably like 9 or 10, or I'm not too sure how young, but I was young. And I was so excited. It's like, yeah, babysitting. It's a great job, especially summer job, right? I mean, lots of opportunities for the kids to make a little extra money by taking care of other kids. So let me know from you, what happened while babysitting?
1: I actually was babysitting my friend's younger brother. He was about 5 at the time. We went on a walk. We found an old lady was following us, and she came up to us, and she was like, "That's a really cute kid." And, you know, what do you say? You're like, "Thanks, I'm babysitting right now." And she's like, "No, like, that's a really cute kid. Like, I want your kid." At this point, I kind of start feeling a little unsafe, so we head back to the house, and we're watching this movie, and he just starts crying out of nowhere, and I'm trying to figure out what's the problem, you know? And he just stares out the window where the curtains were open. And their backyard is just complete forest. He points out to the backyard, and he says, the old lady's back, the old lady's back, and starts screaming. I'm, like, super scared. I lock all the doors, shut all the curtains. Nothing happens after that. I actually go out, look for her. There's nothing. And super creepy.
0: I think I've seen this in a horror movie somewhere before.
1: Yeah, probably, right?
0: Yeah, that's a little creepy. Are you sure it wasn't Halloween?

0: We're talking about your babysitting experiences. What happened while babysitting, or maybe you were being babysat? What happened in that situation?
1: I took over a babysitting job for my friend. So I was babysitting two kids, and they said that they put the one asleep already. So it was basically like watching the other small kid. So the entire night, I didn't know where the one kid was.
0: Okay, so the parents said that one of the kids was already sleeping by the time you got there. So you just couldn't find where this kid was, where the bedroom was.
1: So I, like, genuinely didn't know the room that they were in, and I, like, tried looking around and snooping, but I was scared I was going to wake them up. So I just left it at that.
0: Okay.
1: So, yeah, I just thought it was really funny.
0: So where was the kid?
1: I still, to this day, do not know.
0: So the parents came home, you said, didn't hear a peep, and you just walked out.
1: Yeah, pretty much. They drove me home, and they were like, oh, how were they? And I was like, well, the one slept like a rock.
0: You just had no idea where he was.
1: I mean, the other kid I took care of. He was hungry. I gave him an apple. But, like, that other kid, I have no idea where he was.
0: Well, at least you tried.

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1: I'm Justin Goulet. The town of Vagerville would like to remind residents that the property tax deadline is tomorrow afternoon at 4:30. MyVagervilleNow's Nikki Rashad has more.
2: After that date, a 15% penalty will apply to any current taxes outstanding. Corporate Services Director for the town, Megan Saskew, says that property taxes are collected each year to help fund various services the town provides.
3: Well, you know what? We pay property taxes. It's one of the ways that the town of Vagerville, or one of the main ways the town of Vagerville funds services that we rely on. So this includes fire protection, garbage, roads, policing, peace officers, our recreation facilities, and general municipal operations.
2: She goes on to say that despite significant increases in education and other external requisitions, the town's proposed 2026 tax rates have actually decreased across all property classes. Mayor Tim McPhee says that council has done its best to keep property taxes as low as possible.
4: Well, I want everybody to know that council worked very hard on trying to keep the taxes down as low as we can. The majority of the increase you're going to see is going to be the school tax, which the province is forces the municipality to collect it. We're the only level of government in this province that is raising taxes, and we're doing it on behalf of the province. So be very clear when you get your tax notice, read the lines where the increases are for your property.
2: For more information about annual property taxes here in town, you can visit vagerville.com.
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7: Now the latest from Environment Canada. Partly cloudy this evening with a 30% chance of showers. There is a risk of a thunderstorm. Overnight low of 13. For your Tuesday, mix of sun and cloud. 30% chance of late afternoon showers with the risk of a thunderstorm. High of 24, feeling closer to 27 with the Humidex. Cloudy periods into the overnight hours with a 30% chance of showers and a low of 12 degrees.
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0: Today we're talking about babysitting. What happened while babysitting? And you were telling me about these two kids. Okay.
1: So my favorite experience with them was probably the first time. It was around Christmas, and they were telling me about their Christmas list. And I know, like, the condition they were, well, what they were living in, they weren't going to be able to get everything. And so I was like, this would be amazing if I, like, helped out with their Christmas list. And I got them some, and they picked on the best babysitter they've had.
0: That's so sweet. Such a great story. Okay, so you got them stuff on their Christmas list.
1: Yeah.
0: These two little kids.
1: With the condition they were in, they weren't going to be able to get everything on there. And I was like, let me help out. Like, I can help them. And I did, and they loved me.
0: Well, who wouldn't love you? That's a great story. So are you still babysitting these kids, or was this a long time ago?
1: I am. I do babysit 3 days a week.
0: Well, you bring gifts, so you must be their favorite person.
1: I've been babysitting them since December.
0: I had a babysitter when I was a kid. His name was Tom, and he would always bring me gifts all the time. He was the best babysitter. I called him Uncle Tom. He wasn't really my uncle, but he should have been.

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4: 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I've got some
0: channeling our inner cowboy and cowgirl.
1: That's right.
0: The Ranch, where country lives.

0: We've been talking about your babysitting stories. What happened while you were babysitting? Or maybe you were being babysat. What went down?
1: I'm a professional nanny. I've been nannying for like 10 years.
0: Okay.
1: And one family, I'm pretty sure they are swingers.
0: Fun.
1: I was babysitting for them one night, and they come in the house like completely drunk. And then all of a sudden, like, this little lady just comes like waddling up the stairs, like plastered out of her mind. And I was like, oh, who's this? And then they just like threw a wad of cash at me, which like equated to be like $500. And they were like, you didn't see anything. And went upstairs, and like, I was just like dumbfounded. Like,
0: did you ever go back and work for them again?
1: I did. Next morning, I was like, so can we talk about what happened last night? She was like, yeah, let's not talk. You threw me like $500. She was like, oh, I know.
0: Not bad for a night's work. You just got to know how to keep some secrets.

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1: All in one place. 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

0: So earlier we were talking about babysitting, being a babysitter. Maybe you're being babysat. Either way, something happened. What happened?
1: The worst babysitting story. Ooh. I was about 8 years old. My brother was 9. And my sister was about 3.
0: Okay.
1: And I remember me and my brother were sitting on the couch in our living room. And the babysitter, my sister, came inside from being outside. And my sister was just bawling, you know, crying. And I remember hearing the babysitter saying, "Shut up, shut up. I'll break every baby bone in your body."
0: Ugh, anger issues.
1: And we, you know, were like, "What?" And then she looked at us and was like, "You don't say anything to your mom." So, of course, when my mom gets home, we're like, Mom, guess what the babysitter said? All I remember is just being in the car looking out the window while my mom is screaming at the babysitter. And, of course, the babysitter is, "I didn't say that. I didn't do that."
0: Yeah, but obviously your mom immediately took your side.
1: Yeah, of course.
0: Well, some people aren't good with kids. It's important to know your strengths as well as your weaknesses.

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1: I'm Justin Goulet. The town of Vagerville would like to remind residents that the property tax deadline is tomorrow afternoon at 4:30. MyVagervilleNow's Nikki Rashad has more.
2: After that date, a 15% penalty will apply to any current taxes outstanding. Corporate Services Director for the town, Megan Saskew, says that property taxes are collected each year to help fund various services the town provides.
3: Well, you know what? We pay property taxes because it's one of the ways that the town of Vagerville, or one of the main ways the town of Vagerville funds services that we rely on. So this includes fire protection, garbage, roads, policing, peace officers, our recreation facilities, and general municipal operations.
2: She goes on to say that despite significant increases in education and other external requisitions, the town's proposed 2026 tax rates have actually decreased across all property classes. Mayor Tim McPhee says that council has done its best to keep property taxes as low as possible.
4: Well, I want everybody to know that council worked very hard on trying to keep the taxes down as low as we can. The majority of the increase they're going to see is going to be the school tax, which the province is forces the municipality to collect it. We're the only level of government in this province that is raising taxes, and we're doing it on behalf of the province. So be very clear when you get your tax notice, read the lines where the increases are for your property.
2: For more information about annual property taxes here in town, you can visit vagerville.com.
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6: Heading into day 4 of the 90th annual Pinocchio Stampede, and Mother Nature has had different ideas for this show, with days 2 and 3 being canceled. 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Now, it's not all bad, though, as one WPCA rider explains. Coming to Pinocchio is a special show.
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8: Now the latest from Environment Canada. Partly cloudy this evening with a 30% chance of showers. There is a risk of a thunderstorm. Overnight low of 13. For your Tuesday, mix of sun and cloud, 30% chance of late afternoon showers with the risk of a thunderstorm. High of 24, feeling closer to 27 with the humidex. Cloudy periods into the overnight hours with a 30% chance of showers and a low of 12 degrees.
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0: So today we've been chatting about adventures and babysitting. Sometimes exciting things happen, or not so exciting. Either way, let me know. What happened while babysitting? Now, you were saying that you were babysitting your sister. What happened?
1: My mom had this, like, big chandelier in her kitchen. And me and my sister, this was just when Wrecking Ball came out. You can imagine where this is going.
0: Uh-oh.
1: So we decided we wanted to make a music video. And we thought the chandelier would be a great prop. So we made a video. And my sister has her leg over the chandelier swinging. It's like, came in like a wrecking ball. And then she drops from the counter and falls off the side of the counter.
0: Wow. And your mom put you in charge.
1: Yeah.
0: Was she okay?
1: Like,
0: your sister?
1: Hit her tailbone really bad. But, like, for the next, like, 3 weeks, just walked it off. And, like, every day it was like, don't tell mom it's that, don't tell mom it's that, don't tell mom
0: it's
1: that.
0: Well, it's a good thing that chandelier didn't get broken. Just kind of sucks your sister got hurt. But, you know, it's okay. She walked it off, right? Just got to walk it off. Good thing with kids, they bounce.

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0: We're chatting about what happened while babysitting. 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It means a lot of people's first job, so sometimes things go wrong. What happened with babysitting?
1: So we have a 16-year-old, 17-year-old babysitter, and for some reason, I got into my mom's armory. I grabbed her pepper spray, thinking that it was just like seasoning. Sprayed it in my mouth, and I'm just running around the house going, "I'm blind, I'm blind, I'm blind." The babysitter's dad worked with my parents. So she called him. She was like, "What do? I think he pepper sprayed himself." He was like, "Do you know if it's water reactive or not?" Which makes it worse if you try to wash it out. She said it wasn't. He said, "Take him to the shower and put extremely cold water on his face and hold it there for about 20 minutes. As soon as she did that, it was just, I think I've never screamed louder in my life. I threw up about 5 or 6 times from the pain, but it's a learning experience.
0: Yeah, I'm assuming you haven't touched pepper spray since.
1: Only to season my steaks with.

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0: Babysitting can be an interesting time. So many things could happen. I know when I was young, I babysat my friends. Well, they were like 5 years younger than me. Like my friends nowadays, but when I was younger, they weren't my, like they lived around the corner. And I locked them out of the house. And to this day, they still remember that. And they talk about it. It's like, remember the time when you babysat us and you locked us out of the house? Like, can we please just forget about that? Forget that ever happened. So anyways, we just went to my house and we hung out there. I just lived around the corner. So problem solved. Anyways, let me know from you. Babysitting. Okay, so you were being babysat by your brother? What happened?
1: Okay. Me and my sister, my brother sat just outside and was spinning me around the back step and broke my collarbone. I was crying. He's like, don't tell dad. Don't tell dad.
0: Well, that hurt. I mean, I understand you don't want to, you know, tell the parents, but you kind of have to at that point.
1: Exactly.
0: So did you?
1: Yeah.
0: Well, that's good. And it was completely broken. I mean, you ended up having to wear a brace and everything?
1: Well, it was, I had to be all, like, slung up and stuff in a sling. And it was the day before she was coming to take a picture.
0: Okay, so it was just before pictures.
1: Yeah.
0: So how did that go?
1: It went okay.
0: Well, that's good. So what was your brother's punishment?
1: He didn't get in trouble.
0: No?
1: No.
0: Because you guys were just fooling around? It was an accident?
1: Yeah.
0: That's fair. Well, thanks so much for calling today. I appreciate it.
1: No problem. Bye. It's all right. Ain't worried about nothing. Sun came up and the river's still running. Got a couple barefoot blue jean kids on a rope swing. The granddaddy hung from the limb of an oak tree.

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